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It took a couple wrong turns, but I learned the right ones are harder to find.

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2: 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It's LASC, fool. I'm here with my rook.

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And I don't mind, you make me crazy.

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2: 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I'm here with my room.

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3: 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Nothing but the proof of what I am.

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